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It's your More Music Tuesday evening. It's going to be a hot night, but things cooling down considerably starting tomorrow. Your full weather forecast is coming up. Bobby Brown's on the way, too. It's Paula Abdul right now. Straight up, Cool 105.

0: Big Hits Cool 105. Do not tell Bobby Brown what to do. It's my prerogative on your More Music Tuesday evening. Stay tuned. We have more big hits coming up. Cyndi Lauper, Chicago, and Duran Duran next.
1: I had the weirdest dream last night. I was floating through the air when suddenly a hibachi grill appeared. Steak sizzling, shrimp flipping, zucchini in the air. A volcano erupted in slow motion, but it was made of onion. Is this Kodo?
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13: Champlain Valley weather.
14: There could be a shower or storm tonight, but not a lot of action out there. The low is 69. And then tomorrow, a few passing showers with a cold front, 77. And then for tomorrow night, a clearing sky with a low of 45. Thursday should be beautiful with sunshine and a high of 59. I'm NBC5 Chief Meteorologist Tyler Jankowski.

Big Hits, Cool 105, one of those rare instances when the song was way better than the movie. It's Duran Duran with A View to a Kill. The Cars and Kathy Dennis coming up. Kim Wilde right now. It's you. Keep it hanging on. Cool 105.

0: Big Hits, Cool 105, Kathy Dennis, and Touch Me All Night Long. It's your More Music Tuesday evening. 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More big hits coming up. Got the Eagles and Boy Meets Girl next.
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4: Get

There could be a shower or storm tonight, but not a lot of action out there. The low is 69. And then tomorrow, a few passing showers with a cold front, 77. And then for tomorrow night, a clearing sky with a low of 45. Thursday should be beautiful with sunshine and a high of 59. I'm NBC5 Chief Meteorologist Tyler Jankowski.

Big hits go 105 Bon Jovi. You give love a bad name. Kicking off the 9 o'clock hour. Poison and Bruce Springsteen coming up. It's In Excess right now. Cool to 5.

Big hits, cool 105 Poison, and every rose has its thorn. It's your more music Tuesday evening. Things cooling down starting tomorrow, cooling way down on Thursday. Full forecast coming up. Right now, it's the boss. Okay.

0: Big Hits Cool 105. Donna Lewis, I Love You Always Forever. Tomorrow Music Tuesday evening. Sarah back in tomorrow with the hump day edition of the Cool Lunchtime Jam. Sarah, of course, loves to play big hits for your lunch hour. She does it every weekday from noon to 1. 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
14: Champlain Valley weather.
15: There could be a shower or storm tonight, but not a lot of action out there. The low 69. And then tomorrow, a few passing showers with a cold front, 77. And then for tomorrow night, a clearing sky with a low of 45. Thursday should be beautiful with sunshine and a high of 59. I'm NBC5 Chief Meteorologist Tyler Jankowski.

Big Hits, Cool 105, it's the Cars and My Best Friend's Girl on your More Music Tuesday evening. It's going to be cooler tomorrow, way cooler on Thursday. Your full forecast is coming up. Toto and Richard Marx on the way too. It's the Human League right now. This guy just can't take a hint. It's Don't You Want Me on Big Hits, Cool 105.

0: Big hits, cool 105, Richard Marks, and Should Have Known Better on your More Music Tuesday evening. I'm Joey D saying so long. It's time for me to get out of here. Have a great rest of your Tuesday, and I'll talk to you again tomorrow night. And, well, don't worry. The big hits will continue with Billy Joel, the Elfield and DeBarge coming up.
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5: Champlain Valley weather.
6: There could be a shower or storm tonight, but not a lot of action out there. The low 69, and then tomorrow a few passing showers with a cold front, 77. And then for tomorrow night, a clearing sky with a low of 45. Thursday should be beautiful with sunshine and a high of 59. I'm NBC5 Chief Meteorologist Tyler

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6: There could be a shower or storm tonight, but not a lot of action out there. The low 69, and then tomorrow a few passing showers with a cold front, 77. And then for tomorrow night, a clearing sky with a low of 45. Thursday should be beautiful with sunshine and a high of 59. I'm NBC5 Chief Meteorologist Tyler Jankowski.

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8: Champlain Valley weather.
9: There could be a shower or storm tonight, but not a lot of action out there. The low is 69, and then tomorrow a few passing showers with a cold front, 77. And then for tomorrow night, a clearing sky with a low of 45. Thursday should be beautiful with sunshine and a high of 59. I'm NBC5 Chief Meteorologist Tyler Jankowski.

0: was created. And the Macarena was the song everyone danced to, topping the charts worldwide. Hey, Macarena. The birth of the DVD.
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There could be a shower or storm tonight, but not a lot of action out there. The low 69, and then tomorrow a few passing showers with a cold front, 77. And then for tomorrow night, a clearing sky with a low of 45. Thursday should be beautiful with sunshine and a high of 59. I'm NBC5 Chief Meteorologist Tyler Jankowski.

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6: There could be a shower or storm tonight, but not a lot of action out there. The low 69, and then tomorrow a few passing showers with a cold front, 77. And then for tomorrow night, a clearing sky with a low of 45. Thursday should be beautiful with sunshine and a high of 59. I'm NBC5 Chief Meteorologist Tyler Jankowski.

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4: Champlain Valley weather.
5: Rain showers today will slowly move south with a cold front, the high 77, and the sky clears out tonight. It's far cooler, the low 45. For tomorrow, sunshine with a high of 59, and by Friday, sunshine warmer, the high 67. I'm NBC5 Chief Meteorologist Tyler Jankowski.

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these are big hits. But come on, a guy's got to eat. Let me say it again. 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
4: .org. Champlain Valley weather.
5: Rain showers today will slowly move south with a cold front, the high 77, and the sky clears out tonight. It's far cooler, the low 45. For tomorrow, sunshine with a high of 59, and by Friday, sunshine warmer, the high 67. I'm NBC5 Chief Meteorologist Tyler Jankowski.

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WJOY, WKOL, and WOKO Radio need to relay this emergency alert system message.

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1: Champlain Valley weather.
2: Rain showers today will slowly move south with a cold front, the high 77, and the sky clears out tonight. It's far cooler, the low 45. For tomorrow, sunshine with a high of 59, and by Friday, sunshine warmer, the high 67. I'm NBC5 Chief Meteorologist Tyler Jankowski.

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0: It's Cool 105 doing Tears for Fears version of Head Over Heels. It's not the Go-Go's, but it's okay. It's the More Music Morning Show here on a Wednesday morning, 20th day of May. Coming up this weekend, the Red Knights Motorcycle Club's doing their fourth annual Blessing of the Bikes. That's happening at the Ferrisburg Fire Department, 10 to noon. 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
10: Champlain Valley weather.
11: Rain showers today will slowly move south with a cold front, the high 77, and the sky clears out tonight. It's far cooler, the low 45. For tomorrow, sunshine with a high of 59, and by Friday, sunshine warmer, the high 67. I'm NBC5 Chief Meteorologist Tyler Jankowski.

0: Kits Cool 105. That is Soft Cell. I am John Brooks. It is a More Music Morning Show here on a Wednesday morning. Got your headlines coming up here. And that forecast, I kid you not, after yesterday we're like 90-something degrees. Tomorrow we're not getting out of the 50s. Welcome to New England, right? Details next.
1: 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From Rick Astley to the Backstreet Boys. 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
3: Cool. I had the weirdest dream last night. I was floating through the air when suddenly a hibachi grill appeared. Steak sizzling, shrimp flipping, zucchini in the air. A volcano erupted in slow motion, but it was made of onion. Is this Kodo?
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13: Good morning, I'm Adrian Pastor. Voters in Williston have overturned a bond vote to renovate the library. The bond previously passed by just 50 votes in March. Then hundreds of residents signed a petition calling for a revote, citing cost concerns. The bond failed during yesterday's election. Milton residents passed their revised school budget. The original proposal failed on town meeting day. The new version cuts about $80,000 and uses one-time funds to bring the tax impact down from nearly 10% to 3%. School budget results are coming in across New York State. So far, Beekmantown, Ticonderoga, Mariah, and Saranac Lake have passed their proposals. All Sable Valley's budget failed. Districts have had to estimate state funding due to the ongoing budget delays in Albany. Incumbent Republican Thomas Massie has lost his state primary in Kentucky. He's one of few Republicans to oppose President Trump's agenda. His loss follows the upset of another incumbent, Senator Bill Cassidy of Louisiana, who voted to impeach Trump in 2021. For NBC 5 News, I'm Adrian Pastor.
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8: Rain showers today will slowly move south with a cold front, the high 77, and the sky clears out tonight. It's far cooler, the low 45. For tomorrow, sunshine with a high of 59, and by Friday, sunshine warmer, the high 67. I'm NBC5 Chief Meteorologist Tyler Jankowski.
0: Well, it's cooled off a little bit with the breeze coming up overnight, but rain showers drifting down from the north throughout the morning hours here this morning. Right now, it is mostly cloudy. Waiting for the temperature to update here. Spinning. Oh, there we go. 73 in Burlington, 74 degrees in Plattsburgh, and that's what's happening. Now more music.

0: Big Hits, Cool 105, Mike and the Mechanics, 608. Good morning, John Brooks here with the More Music Morning Show for a Wednesday morning, 20th day of May, 2026. And it's not going to be anywhere near as warm as yesterday. Yesterday we got up to about 90 degrees, depending on where you were. Today we may get up to 77. Tomorrow we're not getting out of the 50s. So the one-day heat wave is all behind us now. It's still kind of sticky out there. Things will dry out a whole bunch tomorrow and on Friday as well. Right now, it is mostly cloudy, some raindrops around. 73 Burlington, 74 degrees in Plattsburgh.
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9: Good morning, I'm Adrian Pastor. Voters in Williston have overturned a bond vote to renovate the library. The bond previously passed by just 50 votes in March. Then hundreds of residents signed a petition calling for a revote, citing cost concerns. The bond failed during yesterday's election. Milton residents passed their revised school budget. The original proposal failed on town meeting day. The new version cuts about $80,000 and uses one-time funds to bring the tax impact down from nearly 10% to 3%. School budget results are coming in across New York State. So far, Beekmantown, Ticonderoga, Moriah, and Saranac Lake have passed their proposals. All Sable Valley's budget failed. Districts have had to estimate state funding due to the ongoing budget delays in Albany. Incumbent Republican Thomas Massie has lost his state primary in Kentucky. He's one of few Republicans to oppose President Trump's agenda. His loss follows the upset of another incumbent, Senator Bill Cassidy of Louisiana, who voted to impeach Trump in 2021. For NBC 5 News, I'm Adrian Pastor.
10: Rain showers today will slowly move south with a cold front, the high 77, and the sky clears out tonight. It's far cooler, the low 45. For tomorrow, sunshine with a high of 59, and by Friday, sunshine warmer, the high 67. I'm NBC 5 Chief Meteorologist Tyler Jankowski.
0: Right now it's cloudy, a little breezy, 73 in Plattsburgh, 74 in Burlington, and that's what's happening now. More music and John Williams.

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0: 105, more music, morning show. Good morning, John Brooks here. And yeah, it's a Wednesday morning. I don't know about you where you are, but where I am right now, it's sticky. It's still sticky, and things aren't going to dry out a little bit until later on. We've got a warm front that is, or a cool front that's drifting through the area today. These rain showers will get on out of here. There are some on the radar. High today, 77. Tonight, it clears out, gets much cooler, and I mean much cooler. So it's 70. Where are we at? Well, just look at the temperature right now for this time of the day is just crazy for the month of May. Usually we're in the 50s. Right now it's 74 degrees. 74 degrees, very humid. Tonight it's going to be 45 degrees and a lot drier. I have all those doors and windows open, let things blow through for a little bit. And then tomorrow, sunny, cool. We don't get out of the 50s. Tomorrow, birthdays, anniversaries on the way next. We put the power in your hands. Feel the power of CCR.
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0: 6:41, time for birthdays and anniversaries. It is Wednesday, 20th day of May, 2026. Happy birthday, Bobby Davis in Randolph, Carol Mauger in Essex Junction, and Claude Desereau in Champlain, New York. Happy birthday, Dave Ballard in Essex Junction, Gary Gingras in Richmond, and Holly Peterbaugh, South Burlington. Birthday wishes going out to Jared Larkin in Springfield, Mass. Jim Barr, Burlington. Shane Ronan in Springfield, New Jersey. Happy birthday, Shelley Laffer, Highgate. Stacy Pete in Richmond. Celebrity birthdays. Cher is turning 80 today. From the Go-Go's, Jane Wideland. Of course, went on to become quite the actress. Mission Hill, Wild Thornberry, Star Trek IV, The Voyage Home. She's 68. From the Beverly Hills Cops movies and the Flamingo Kid, which, by the way, you can't get on video right now. Risky Business, Perfect Strangers, Bronson Pinchot is turning 67. Nick Hayward from Haircut 100 is 65. Mindy Cohn, Facts of Life, is 60. And from NASCAR and, of course, IndyCar race driving, Tony Stewart turning the double nickels today. And it was on this day in 1978 that this song hit number one on the U.S. Top 40 chart. It would stay at number one for two consecutive weeks. Tomorrow.

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Good morning. It's 6:51. Baseball yesterday, the Red Sox beat the Kansas City Royals 7-1. The Yanks over the Blue Jays 5-4. The Nationals beat the Mets 9-6. NBA, the Knicks beat the Cleveland Cavaliers 115-104. And, of course, tonight is NHL Game 1 of the Conference Finals. Las Vegas Golden Knights and the Colorado Avalanche going at it tonight at 8 o'clock on ESPN.

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10: Rain showers today will slowly move south with a cold front, the high 77, and the sky clears out tonight. It's far cooler, below 45. For tomorrow, sunshine with a high of 59, and by Friday, sunshine warmer, the high 67. I'm NBC5 Chief Meteorologist Tyler Jankowski.
9: Right now it's cloudy, 73 in Plattsburgh and 74 degrees.

0: Cool 105, Lionel Richie dancing on the ceiling, 705. Good morning, John Brooks here with the More Music Morning Show. So last night I had to pick up my wife at the airport, and of course her plane was well over an hour late coming in from Chicago. She was flying in on United, and so I was out late, way past my bedtime last night. I had to drive into town, all dark and scary, and I missed this guy by about a minute, I think. This is, I don't know if you heard about this, saw this maybe last night. This happened around 10 to 11. Vermont State Police got a call of a wrong-way driver traveling north on the southbound lane of Interstate 89. They first got notified at exit 12, down where the barracks is in Williston. Further reports stated the vehicle was traveling past multiple exits in the travel lane of the wrong direction. So he was heading northbound, heading towards St. Albans, and he was on the southbound side. Williston police, Colchester police all came out to help out with this thing. Apparently this guy hit the guardrail and came to a stop at exit 16 in Colchester. This is where the big double diamond interchange construction project's going on, so it's very well lit. So if you have to wreck somewhere, at least he wrecked someplace where there was lots of light. Troopers arrived on the scene, made contact with the operator, Joseph Ryan, 65 years old, of Burlington. Now here's the amazing part. It was determined after a roadside investigation that Ryan was not under the influence. He was then placed under arrest for the charge of gross negligent operation and transported to the Vermont State Police Barracks in Williston for processing. At the conclusion of processing, he was released with a citation for the aforementioned charge and a June 23rd court hearing. My question is this is, by the way, the 28th wrong-way driver we've had on this little section of interstate this year. Not all time, this year. How does it happen? Now, somebody says to me, well, it's pretty easy to get on the interstate going the wrong direction. Is it really? Is it really? And if it is, wouldn't you get to, like, I don't know, exit 14 and say, whew, I lived. I'm getting off here and going across the bridge and getting on to go the right way. But no, he didn't do that. He didn't go down the on-ramp at exit 15, get off in Winooski. He went right past that. Holy smokes. I'm just happy that this all happened in the short period of time between I went down the interstate and I came back up the interstate. About the time it takes for us to be at the baggage claim, waiting for the little thing to spin around and with the suitcases and all of that.
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0: it ain't over. It's 7:24. Some more music morning show here on a Wednesday morning. Got your headlines coming up, an update on that forecast, Dead or Alive, Billy Joel, Uncle Cracker, and more coming up.
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2: Good morning, I'm Adrian Pastor. Voters in Williston have overturned a bond vote to renovate the library. The bond previously passed by just 50 votes in March. Then hundreds of residents signed a petition calling for a revote, citing cost concerns. The bond failed during yesterday's election. Milton residents passed their revised school budget. The original proposal failed on town meeting day. The new version cuts about $80,000 and uses one-time funds to bring the tax impact down from nearly 10% to 3%. School budget results are coming in across New York State. So far, Beekmantown, Ticonderoga, Mariah, and Saranac Lake have passed their proposals. All Sable Valley's budget failed. Districts have had to estimate state funding due to the ongoing budget delays in Albany. Incumbent Republican Thomas Massey has lost his state primary in Kentucky. He's one of few Republicans to oppose President Trump's agenda. His loss follows the upset of another incumbent, Senator Bill Cassidy of Louisiana, who voted to impeach Trump in 2021. For NBC 5 News, I'm Adrian Pastor.
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3: Rain showers today will slowly move south with a cold front, the high 77. And the sky clears out tonight. It's far cooler, the low 45. For tomorrow, sunshine with a high of 59. And by Friday, sunshine warmer, the high 67. I'm NBC5 Chief Meteorologist Tyler Jankowski.
0: Right now it's cloudy. It's 74 in Plattsburgh, 74 in Burlington. And that's what's happening now. More music and devil.

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0: Young, don't fool yourself, Billy. There are no good people out there. It's true. 7:37, more music morning show. Rain. Some folks got to see some showers here this morning. As those drift south, we're going to have a little bit of a front come through today. So it is still muggy out there. It's kind of breezy. High today, 77. Tonight gets clearer and coolerer and a low 45. That's right, 45. It's going to be 30 degrees cooler tonight than it was last night when you were trying to sleep because your stupid husband didn't put the air conditioner in the window in time for the 90-degree day. But that's all right. It'll seem smart when we get to tomorrow and it's 59. See, it all worked out. It's 74 right now in Plattsburgh, 74 in Burlington. Yes, I am that stupid husband.
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0: Big Hits, Cool 105 as Brian Adams cuts like a knife. 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Baseball yesterday, the Red Sox beat up on the Kansas City Royals 7-1. It was the Yanks over the Blue Jays in the Bronx 5-4, and the Nationals beat the Mets 9-6. New York Knicks got by the Cleveland Cavaliers in the NBA Finals 115-104. And in the NHL, the Game 1 Conference Finals starts tonight. Las Vegas and Colorado, 8 o'clock on ESPN. It's the Habs and Carolina tomorrow night. That's the game a lot of folks around here are going to be watching for. Got your forecast details on the way next.
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9: Rain showers today will slowly move south with a cold front, the high 77, and the sky clears out tonight. It's far cooler, the low 45. For tomorrow, sunshine with a high of 59, and by Friday, sunshine warmer, the high 67. I'm NBC5 Chief Meteorologist Tyler Jankowski.
8: It is cloudy and breezy, 75 in Burlington and 76 degrees

0: Springfield. It is 8:11. There's some more Music Morning Show. The 80s and 8, the biggest hits from music's biggest decade. We got them here for you here. In fact, coming up, Huey Lewis in the news. And one of those people that you just think, well, there's a quintessential 80s star. And, of course, I'm talking about Donny Osmond. He's coming up. Forecast today, rain showers drifting down through the area off to the south as the day goes on, high of 77. Clearing, cooler tonight, goes down to 45. And then tomorrow, sunny, cool, high of 59. Right now, 75 Burlington, 76 in Plattsburgh.
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0: 8, and on this day in 1989, Donny Osmond's comeback song, Soldier of Love, peaked at number 4 on the Billboard Top 40 chart. It is the 80s at 8. Most fun way to kick off your workday. 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
2: Good morning, I'm Adrian Pastor. Voters in Williston have overturned a bond vote to renovate the library. The bond previously passed by just 50 votes in March. Then hundreds of residents signed a petition calling for a revote, citing cost concerns. The bond failed during yesterday's election. Milton residents passed their revised school budget. The original proposal failed on town meeting day. The new version cuts about $80,000 and uses one-time funds to bring the tax impact down from nearly 10% to 3%. School budget results are coming in across New York State. So far, Beekmantown, Ticonderoga, Mariah, and Saranac Lake have passed their proposals. All Sable Valley's budget failed. Districts have had to estimate state funding due to the ongoing budget delays in Albany. Incumbent Republican Thomas Massey has lost his state primary in Kentucky. He's one of few Republicans to oppose President Trump's agenda. His loss follows the upset of another incumbent, Senator Bill Cassidy of Louisiana, who voted to impeach Trump in 2021. For NBC 5 News, I'm Adrian Pastor.
3: Rain showers today will slowly move south with a cold front, the high 77, and the sky clears out tonight. It's far cooler, the low 45. For tomorrow, sunshine with a high of 59, and by Friday, sunshine warmer, the high 67. I'm NBC5 Chief Meteorologist Tyler Jankowski.
0: It is cloudy. There's showers on the radar. 75 in Burlington, 76 in Plattsburgh. And that's what's happening now. More of the 80s at 8 and 9.

0: 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Champlain Valley forecast, rain showers around. Those will continue to drift off to the south. High today, not everybody's seeing it, by the way. Some people are, some people aren't. High today, 77, clearing cooler tonight. Goes down tonight to 45. That'll feel good. Tomorrow, sunny, cool. High tomorrow, 59. And Friday, sunshine, warmer, high 67. Right now, it's 74 in Burlington, 77 degrees in Plattsburgh.
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0: 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I beg your pardon. 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
9: Rain showers today will slowly move south with a cold front, the high 77, and the sky clears out tonight. It's far cooler, the low 45. For tomorrow, sunshine with a high of 59, and by Friday, sunshine warmer, the high 67. I'm NBC5 Chief Meteorologist Tyler Jankowski.
10: Clouds and some folks seeing some raindrops right now, 73 in Burlington.

Big Hits. Cool 105. Champlain Valley forecast. Rain showers drifting off to the south today. High today 77. Clear and cooler tonight, goes down to 45. Tomorrow, sunny, cool, high 59. It's 74 right now.

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0: It's Cool 105. Not only am I an all-star, I can also do the Mambo number 5. I am John Brooks. It is the More Music Morning Show forecast on the way next.
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12: Rain showers today will slowly move south with a cold front, the high 77, and the sky clears out tonight. It's far cooler, below 45. For tomorrow, sunshine with a high of 59, and by Friday, sunshine warmer, the high 67. I'm NBC5 Chief Meteorologist Tyler Jankowski.
0: It's cloudy, wet in spots, 74 Burlington, 77 degrees in Plattsburgh.

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Oh, she's 80 years old today. And Prince on the way, too. Cool 105. 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
13: Showers today will slowly move south with a cold front, the high 77, and the sky clears out tonight. It's far cooler, the low 45. For tomorrow, sunshine with a high of 59, and by Friday, sunshine warmer, the high 67. I'm NBC5 Chief Meteorologist Tyler Jankowski.
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8: Turning less humid with a few spot showers this afternoon as temperatures hold steady in the 70s. For tonight, mainly clear and chilly, the low 45. And for tomorrow, a mostly sunny sky but a cool feel to the air, the high just 59. We're back to 67 on Friday with mostly sunny skies. This coming ahead of more clouds and showers for part of the long holiday weekend. I'm NBC5 meteorologist Ben Frechette.

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10: Turning less humid with a few spot showers this afternoon as temperatures hold steady in the 70s. For tonight, mainly clear and chilly, below 45. And for tomorrow, a mostly sunny sky but a cool feel to the air, the high just 59. We're back to 67 on Friday with mostly sunny skies. This coming ahead of more clouds and showers for part of the long holiday weekend. I'm NBC5 meteorologist Ben Frechette.

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9: Champlain Valley weather. Turning less humid with a few spot showers this afternoon as temperatures hold steady in the 70s. For tonight, mainly clear and chilly, the low 45. And for tomorrow, a mostly sunny sky but a cool feel to the air, the high just 59. We're back to 67 on Friday with mostly sunny skies. This coming ahead of more clouds and showers for part of the long holiday weekend. I'm NBC5 meteorologist Ben Frechette.

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9: Champlain Valley weather.
10: Turning less humid with a few spot showers this afternoon as temperatures hold steady in the 70s. For tonight, mainly clear and chilly, below 45. And for tomorrow, a mostly sunny sky but a cool feel to the air, the high just 59. We're back to 67 on Friday with mostly sunny skies. This coming ahead of more clouds and showers for part of the long holiday weekend. I'm NBC5 meteorologist Ben Frechette.

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It's the Cool Lunchtime Jam. Sarah Spencer, Jim, and Red along with you. 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
16: Champlain Valley weather.
17: Turning less humid with a few spot showers this afternoon as temperatures hold steady in the 70s. For tonight, mainly clear and chilly, below 45. And for tomorrow, a mostly sunny sky but a cool feel to the air, the high just 59. We're back to 67 on Friday with mostly sunny skies. This coming ahead of more clouds and showers for part of the long holiday weekend. I'm NBC5 meteorologist Ben Frechette.

Big Hits Cool 105. A random poll asked, if you could freeze time, would you do anything illegal? And surprisingly, 86% of people said yes, they would. What? And the poll did note that minor crimes don't count. It's unclear what counts as a minor crime, but what have we done, people? Everybody wants to rule the world. Cheers for fears. It's the Cool Lunchtime Jam on Cool 105.

0: Madonna on the Cool Lunchtime Jam. 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That sounds so good right about now for your Cool Lunchtime Jam. 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
16: Champlain Valley weather.
17: Turning less humid with a few spot showers this afternoon as temperatures hold steady in the 70s. For tonight, mainly clear and chilly, below 45. And for tomorrow, a mostly sunny sky but a cool feel to the air, the high just 59. We're back to 67 on Friday with mostly sunny skies. This coming ahead of more clouds and showers for part of the long holiday weekend. I'm NBC5 meteorologist Ben Frechette.

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9: Turning less humid with a few spot showers this afternoon as temperatures hold steady in the 70s. For tonight, mainly clear and chilly, below 45. And for tomorrow, a mostly sunny sky but a cool feel to the air, the high just 59. We're back to 67 on Friday with mostly sunny skies. This coming ahead of more clouds and showers for part of the long holiday weekend. I'm NBC5 meteorologist Ben Frechette.

Big Hits, Cole 105. Of course, Memorial Day weekend, we're going to be firing up the barbecue, but some of us like to actually order pizza. What are the favorites? The number one Pizza Hut pizza, of course. Domino's comes in second. And I don't know, I love a good Costco pizza. Get a great deal on those, too. Orchestral Maneuvers in the Dark if you leave on Big Hits, Cole 105.

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7: Turning less humid with a few spot showers this afternoon as temperatures hold steady in the 70s. For tonight, mainly clear and chilly, the low 45. And for tomorrow, a mostly sunny sky but a cool feel to the air, the high just 59. We're back to 67 on Friday with mostly sunny skies. This coming ahead of more clouds and showers for part of the long holiday weekend. I'm NBC5 meteorologist Ben Frechette.

Big Hits, Cool 105. I read researchers were looking at coffee and if it makes you feel more energetic in the afternoon. And some say that if you drink too much, it can actually tire you out because of all the sugar you put in. Yes, yes. Guilty as charged. Borderline, it's Madonna on Big Hits, Cool 105.

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14: Champlain Valley weather.
15: Turning less humid with a few spot showers this afternoon as temperatures hold steady in the 70s. For tonight, mainly clear and chilly, below 45. And for tomorrow, a mostly sunny sky but a cool feel to the air, the high just 59. We're back to 67 on Friday with mostly sunny skies. This coming ahead of more clouds and showers for part of the long holiday weekend. I'm NBC5 meteorologist Ben Frechette.

0: 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I am out the door. 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He's got the drive at 5. 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He's next.
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6: Turning less humid with a few spot showers this afternoon as temperatures hold steady in the 70s. For tonight, mainly clear and chilly, below 45. And for tomorrow, a mostly sunny sky but a cool feel to the air, the high just 59. We're back to 67 on Friday with mostly sunny skies. This coming ahead of more clouds and showers for part of the long holiday weekend. I'm NBC5 meteorologist Ben Frechette.

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Here Wednesday afternoon as the Big Hits roll back-to-back. Stevie Wonder to Duran Duran, got the Eurythmics. Coming up to David Bowie and more. It's all next year.

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Big Hits, Cool 105, Modern Love. There, that's David Poe. Keeping an eye on traffic for you this afternoon. Hearing of delays along Interstate 89 southbound through South Burlington. Crews work in an incident not far from where Hinesburg Road passes over the interstate. So, kind of near the whale's tails, but not quite there if you're headed southbound. And those delays between exits 13 and 12 southbound with that incident near the Hinesburg Road overpass. Keep an eye on that for you. If you see something going on, be part of the Cool Road Crew. 802-863-1051. Get you into the studio.

0: Big Cat's Cool 105 in my house. It's the Mary Jane Girls. Hello there, Mark Knighton with you on this Wednesday afternoon. Great to have you along with us here. Got more music for you coming up. Bruce Springsteen, Genesis, Whitney Houston, and more here in a moment. Got to check on that forecast for you as well. What a beautiful afternoon underway here. Sunshine's out. And temperatures up into the 70s right now, although we do cool down a little bit over the next couple of days. More on that here in a moment. We'll check traffic, too. Delays along the interstate through South Burlington. More on what's up here coming up.
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0: Cool Boat. All right, just a reminder, we mentioned earlier the delays along Interstate 89 southbound, crews work and a crash near the Hinesburg Road overpass. So between exits 13 and 12, you'll find the delays and the backups this afternoon, and those extending now beyond exit 13 in South Burlington. So as we start to get folks heading home, things getting a little tighter there along the interstate. Again, that's 89 southbound, the delays between exits 13 and 12. that crashed near the Hinesburg Road overpass this afternoon. See something going on? Be part of the Cool Road Crew. 802-863-1051 gets you into the studio here. 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
9: Turning less humid with a few spot showers this afternoon as temperatures hold steady in the 70s. For tonight, mainly clear and chilly, the low 45. And for tomorrow, a mostly sunny sky, but a cool feel to the air, the high just 59. We're back to 67 on Friday with mostly sunny skies. This coming ahead of more clouds and showers for part of the long holiday weekend. I'm NBC5 meteorologist Ben Frechette.
0: It is 80 in Plattsburgh and 81 degrees right now in Burlington.

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Cool Pot 05, could a forecast coming up the next couple of minutes? Here, traffic, a reminder those delays continue along Interstate 89 southbound. Crews working that crash near the Hinesburg Road overpass. Again, the delays between exits 13 and 12. Headed south through South Burlington this afternoon.

0: Big Cat's Cool 105, Hootie and the Blowfish, Darius Rucker playing the Bank NH Pavilion this summer. One of many big artists there, James Taylor, Paul Simon, Styx, Chicago, Weird Al. They'll all be there. Actually, a bunch of great shows across the Northeast at different venues. We've got them all up on our cool concert connector at WKOL.com. 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Forecast in a moment in traffic, too. Delays continue along the interstate in South Burlington. More on that here next.
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0: All right, traffic, just a reminder, those delays continue along Interstate 89 southbound. Crews working a crash between exits 13 and 12 on the interstate. It's right near the Hinesburg Road overpass. It's got things tied up in that area. Again, that's 89 southbound through South Burlington to Williston. The delays between exits 13 and 12, that crash near the Hinesburg Road overpass this afternoon. Thanks for the updates, too, on that. As always, if you see something going on, Cool Road Crew, let us know. It's up 802-863-1051. Get you to the studio.
2: Champlain Valley weather.
12: Pleasant this evening and turning chilly overnight with a morning low of 45. The high tomorrow just 59 with a mainly sunny sky, a light breeze out of the north. Turns chillier by Friday morning, the low 43 in the Champlain Valley with 30s and patchy frost possible in the mountains. Friday afternoon is much warmer, the high 67, partly to mostly sunny. I'm NBC5 meteorologist Ben Frechette.
0: Dropping a couple degrees in the last hour, 78 in Plattsburgh. It is 79 degrees right now in Burlington.

It gets cool. 105 September. That's Earth, Wind, and Fire. More music, Drive Home, Billy Joel. Keep the big hits rolling back to back here on a Wednesday afternoon. Human League, Madonna, and more here next. Been keeping an eye on traffic, too. Sounds like, looks like, too, that things flowing a little more smoothly through South Burlington after that earlier crash. So that's some good news along the interstate southbound. See something going on or got an update for us? 802-863-1051 as always gets you into the studios here. Big Hits Cool 105.

Big Cat's Cool 105 forecast sunshine for the rest of this afternoon, mixing with some clouds and spots. A lot cooler tonight and tomorrow, too. We get back in on the sunshine tomorrow, though. Got an update on that forecast coming up the next few minutes here.

0: Kits Cool 105, Spice Girls on the More Music Drive Home here with Cool 105. Mark Knight in with you on this Wednesday afternoon. We'll get a forecast in a moment. Not quite as warm as yesterday, but we'll take it. Sunshine is out for the most part. I know mixing with some clouds in some backyards. Sunshine back tomorrow, although much cooler. It's just one of those nights where if you leave the window open tonight, you're probably going to notice it when you get up in the morning. Chilly. We'll get details from the team at NBC5. Here in a moment, got a number one from Michael Jackson on the way to David Bowie, chart topper Peter Gabriel, and more on the way next.
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1: Champagne Valley weather.
12: Pleasant this evening and turning chilly overnight with a morning low of 45.
5: The high tomorrow just 59 with a mainly sunny sky, a light breeze out of the north. Turns chillier by Friday morning. The low 43 in the Champlain Valley with 30s and patchy frost possible in the mountains. Friday afternoon is much warmer, the high 67, partly to mostly sunny. I'm NBC5 meteorologist Ben Frechette.
0: It is 77 in Plattsburgh and 77 degrees in Burlington.

Morning Kits, Cool 105. Let's dance, David Bowie. Forecast, got a nice drive home this afternoon. Sunshine mixing with clouds. Cools off a lot tonight. Much cooler tomorrow. Sunshine's still around, though. That'll be nice. The details in the forecast here coming up. Drive at 5, top of the hour 2 today, thanks to Newton's Decorating Center in St. Albans, your complete decorating store on social media and at newtonsdecoratingcenter.com. 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

0: Kent's Cool 105 to Prince's Spin Doctors. More music drive home along with Mark Knight. Hard to believe they're still skiing at Killington. It's the last resort in Eastern North America still open, and they're hoping to get to some skiing into this weekend as well. As the 90s and the sunshine the last couple of days certainly hasn't helped, but think they'll be able to hang on at least till Memorial Day weekend. Hoping to get in on a three-sport weekend this weekend with the spring skiing and riding and golf and mountain biking, which the bike park opens up for the season this weekend as well. So looking to do a little of each one of those. Killington, the place to head this weekend. Details on that forecast in a moment. It does cool down over the next couple of days. More on what's up here next.
1: I had the weirdest dream last night. I was floating through the air when suddenly a hibachi grill appeared. Steak sizzling, shrimp flipping, zucchini in the air. A volcano erupted in slow motion, but it was made of onion. Is this Kodo?
2: Yes. Yes, it was. 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
12: Champlain Valley. pleasant this evening and turning chilly overnight with a morning low of 45. The high tomorrow just 59 with a mainly sunny sky, a light breeze out of the north. Turns chillier by Friday morning. The low 43 in the Champlain Valley with 30s and patchy frost possible in the mountains. Friday afternoon is much warmer, the high 67, partly to mostly sunny. I'm NBC5 meteorologist Ben Frechette.
0: It is 77 in Plattsburgh and 75 degrees right now in Burlington.

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We'll have big hits and more music for your drive home today, thanks to Newton's Decorating Center in St. Albans, your complete decorating store, on social media and at newtonsdecoratingcenter.com. 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

Big Cat's Cool 105. You ain't seen nothing yet. That's Bachman Turner Overdrive. Temperature's been falling back all afternoon since we got into the studio a couple of hours ago. We were up near 80, mid-70s. Now continue to fall back tonight. It'll be chilly when you get up in the morning. But a bright day expected tomorrow, although cooler. We'll get details here coming up.

0: Big Hits Cool 105 Emotions. Mariah Carey on the More Music Drive. Home of the Drive at 5 here with Cool 105. Got Rick Astley coming up. Robert Palmer in excess and more here in the next couple of minutes. And we'll get a check on that forecast for you as well. It's all part of the Drive at 5 today. 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
6: Champlain Valley weather.
7: Pleasant this evening and turning chilly overnight with a morning low of 45. The high tomorrow just 59 with a mainly sunny sky, a light breeze out of the north. Turns chillier by Friday morning. The low 43 in the Champlain Valley with 30s and patchy frost possible in the mountains. Friday afternoon is much warmer, the high 67, partly to mostly sunny. I'm NBC5 meteorologist Ben Frechette.
2: It is 75 in Plattsburgh and 73 degrees in Burlington.

Big Cat's Pool 105, Rick Astley on the drive at 5. Even your drive home is a smooth one this afternoon. We had some tie-ups on the interstate a couple of hours ago from South Burlington. Those have cleared up now. You see something going on, 802-863-1051. Get you into the studio here as always. 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

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More music, Drive Home and a Drive at 5, rolling along here on a Wednesday afternoon. Forecast coming up the next couple of minutes here. A lot cooler over the next couple of days. A lot of sunshine, though, tomorrow and Friday. We'll get the update here.

0: Big Hits Cool 105. My prerogative there. Bobby Brown on the drive at 5. Along with Mark Knight, get a forecast in a moment here. Cars coming up to Queen. David Bowie, Joan Jett, and the Blackhearts, and more here soon. And, yeah, the forecast looking cooler next couple of days. We'll get those details for you here in a moment. Coming up this weekend, the Red Knights Motorcycle Club, their fourth annual Blessing of the Bikes at the Ferrisburg Fire Department. Saturday, that's from 10 to noon. Got a little bit more on that. And other cool happenings this weekend, a lot going on with the holiday weekend approaching here. Get the details and what's up on the cool calendar, all thanks to North Country Federal Credit Union. 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
11: Champlain Valley weather.
12: Pleasant this evening and turning chilly overnight with a morning low of 45. The high tomorrow just 59 with a mainly sunny sky, a light breeze out of the north. Turns chillier by Friday morning, below 43 in the Champlain Valley, with 30s and patchy frost possible in the mountains. Friday afternoon is much warmer, the high 67, partly to mostly sunny. I'm NBC5 meteorologist Ben Frechette.
10: It is 73 in Plattsburgh and 73 in Burlington.

Big Cat's Cool 105. Phil Collins, big number one, early part of 1989. 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

Big Hits Cool 105, When Doves Cry. That is Prince. Forecast, got that coming up in the next couple of minutes here. A lot cooler tonight. About some 30s up in the higher terrain. The Saranac Lake Park of the Northeast Kingdom could see a little bit of frost tomorrow morning. Sunshine back tomorrow, but cool.

0: Big Cat's Cool 105, looking for a new love. There, that is Jody Watley. Mark Knight in with you on this Wednesday night. Basketball tonight. It's game two of the Western Conference Finals. Spurs and Thunder are getting together a little after 8:30 on NBC this evening. Catch any of that Cavaliers-Knicks game last night? Man, Knicks were down 22 points with 8 minutes left, but outscored the Cavaliers 44-11 in the fourth quarter. Forced overtime, and then it was a 115-104 win for the Knicks in Game 1 of the Eastern Conference Finals. NHL playoffs continue tonight. The Vegas Golden Knights in Denver to play the Colorado Avalanche. Baseball, Red Sox and Royals, Yankees and Blue Jays and Mets and Nationals all play each other again tonight. And Pittsburgh Steelers quarterback Aaron Rodgers announcing today this will be his final season in the NFL.
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11: Champlain Valley weather.
12: Pleasant this evening and turning chilly overnight with a morning low of 45. The high tomorrow just 59 with a mainly sunny sky, a light breeze out of the north. Turns chillier by Friday morning. The low 43 in the Champlain Valley with 30s and patchy frost possible in the mountains. Friday afternoon is much warmer, the high 67, partly to mostly sunny. I'm NBC5 meteorologist Ben Frechette.
0: 73 degrees right now in both Plattsburgh and Burlington.
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Big Hits Cool 105. Give a little bit. That is Supertramp. Got the more music drive home rolling along here on a Wednesday evening. Number one, Kenny Loggins from 84. Got chart toppers on the way too from Whitesnake, Irene Cara, John Waite. 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

5 forecast cooler next couple of days. Get details for you in the next couple of minutes here. Coming up tomorrow at noon, Sarah Spencer back with the Cool Lunchtime Jam. Big hits for the lunch hour, thanks in part to Wally's Place. Bagels and Deli, your place for bagels, bread sandwiches, and baked goods in South Huron.

0: Big Hits Cool 105, Mercedes Boy. There, that is Pebbles. Hey, more Big Hits for you coming up on this Wednesday evening. Foreigner in a moment after a quick break. Got Pat Benatar on the way, too, plus the Steve Miller Band and the Cars, Men at Work, and Bananarama, Joe DiRenzo. With that, more as he takes over next year. Mark Knight, have a good night. I'll see you tomorrow afternoon at 3.
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12: Mostly clear and cool tonight, the low 47. Then tomorrow, sunshine with a high of 59. Still mostly clear tomorrow night with a low of 42. And by Friday, still sunny, but it is warmer with a high of 67. I'm NBC5 Chief Meteorologist Tyler Jack.

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Kicking off your more music Wednesday evening. The Cars and the Men of Work coming up. Steve Miller right now doing a little magic. It's Abracadabra on Big Hit School 105.

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It's the Men of Working Down Under on your More Music Wednesday. Anything's going to really get a lot cooler tomorrow. Your full weather forecast is coming up. Roxette on the way, too. It's Bananarama right now with Cruel Summer. 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

0: Big Hits, Cool 105. It's Roxette and Dangerous on your More Music Wednesday evening. I'm Joey D, taking over from Mark Knight. And, of course, I'm playing big hits for you until 10 o'clock. I got music from Billy Joel, Kim Carnes, and Dire Straits coming up. Your full weather forecast is on the way, too.
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13: Mostly clear and cool tonight, the low 47. Then tomorrow, sunshine with a high of 59. Still mostly clear tomorrow night with a low of 42. And by Friday, still sunny, but it is warmer with a high of 67. I'm NBC5 Chief Meteorologist Tyler Jankowski.

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That is Money for Nothing on your More Music Wednesday evening. Clear and cooler tonight. Low 45 degrees. Going to be a cooler day tomorrow, too. Although it is going to be sunny, at least. Full forecast. Coming up, the Romantics right now. Cool 105.

0: Big Hits Cool 105. That is Amy Grant and Every Heartbeat on your More Music Wednesday evening. Sarah back in tomorrow with the Thursday edition of the Cool Lunchtime Jam, playing big hits for your lunch hour. It's brought to you in part by Wally's Place Bagels and Deli, a great place to get lunch and your place for bagels, bread, sandwiches, and baked goods. They are in South Hero. Stay tuned. More big hits coming up. Hall & Oates next.
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16: Champlain Valley weather.
3: mostly clear and cool tonight, the low 47. Then tomorrow, sunshine with a high of 59. Still mostly clear tomorrow night with a low of 42. And by Friday, still sunny, but it is warmer with a high of 67. I'm NBC5 Chief Meteorologist Tyler Jankowski.